0: Hey kids, here's another lesson from the 80s. It's a bad idea to let an alien with a glowing finger get day drunk.
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8: Albany weather.
9: Clear mid-60s this morning, plenty of sunshine, a nice quick warm-up into the upper 80s, humidity up just a bit as well. We'll have sunshine to start out Sunday, an isolated shower back in the afternoon, disturbance off to our south, low 90s, partly sunny, upper 80s on Monday. From the Georgia Weather Net, I'm meteorologist Jason Willio.
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1: 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And I said, abso-freaking-lutely we do. 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
4: You know, Florida Man gets all of the love in the Redneck Report usually, and I don't think that's fair. 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
5: Where are we going, Ohio?
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5: Oh.
4: It's not. 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
6: There are laws, Audrey, in Florida that they have to publish all of the people who have committed crimes. 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
4: Which is why we hear so much. 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It's just we learn about everything.
6: They have to tell us about it, which we like to hear.
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0: 3. And who needs coffee or other stronger substances in the morning when you can rock out with Dave and Mahoney? 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
1: Yeah, no, seriously, the guy spilled cream on his jeans pouring his coffee. 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
5: 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Albany weather.
6: Partly cloudy, warm and humid again today. High around 90. Tonight, partly cloudy, low in the upper 60s. New clouds around tomorrow. Otherwise, mostly sunny with a high of 90. Then more cloud cover building up as we head into Sunday night. Mostly cloudy on Monday. From the Georgia Weather Net, I'm meteorologist KJ Allen.
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0: appreciate you. Oh, right, thank you so much. I appreciate you. All anytime with compliments.
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2: 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This is Dave and Mahoney. You've got Dave and Mahoney now on Albany's Classic Rock, Rock 103.

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0: 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Okay, we're just kidding about that last one.
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5: Albany weather.
6: Partly cloudy, warm and humid again today. High around 90. Tonight, partly cloudy, low in the upper 60s. The clouds around tomorrow, otherwise mostly sunny with a high of 90. Then more cloud cover building up as we head into Sunday night. Mostly cloudy on Monday. From the Georgia Weather Net, I'm meteorologist KJ Allen.
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1: Mahoney messaged me and goes, do we need this for the show? 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

0: 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It's Dave and Mahoney.
1: Mahoney messaged me and goes, do we need this for the show? And I said, abso-freaking-lutely we do. 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

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I'm Josie. Hope you have a wonderful rest of your weekend. 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